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0: ever hear Earthquake call and say, "Hello, Miss Lee, yes, it's me, Earthquake, I come in Tuesday around 10. No, sir. Earthquake does arrive unannounced, and when it come, it shake all sense and sensibility out of we. Remain calm, stay inside, and do the DCH. Drop, hover, hold on. Once the shaking starts, you know it's Earthquake. Make a quick move to a safe place. Don't run to the door, we are in the exit. Stairs might broke up or full of people. Elevator, avoid that, because you might get in and poof, power gone, and you're stuck in that box without ear. Take cover under a strong table or a bed, or crouch against an inside wall or in a corner, and cover your face and your head with your arms. 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Last thing, nobody run outside and ask, "You feel it, you feel it?" 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
1: You ever hear Earthquake call and say, "Hello, Miss Lee, yes, it's me, Earthquake, I come in Tuesday around 10? No, sir. Earthquake does arrive unannounced, and when it come, it shake all sense and sensibility out of we. 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

0: You ever hear Earthquake call and say, "Hello, Miss Lee, yes, it's me, Earthquake, I come in Tuesday around 10? No, sir. Earthquake does arrive unannounced, and when it come, it shake all sense and sensibility out of we. Remain calm, stay inside, and do the DCH. Drop, hover, hold on. Once the shaking starts, you know it's Earthquake. Make a quick move to a safe place. Don't run to the door, we are in the exit. Stairs might broke up or full of people. Elevator, avoid that, because you might get in and poof, power gone, and you're stuck in that box without air. Take cover under a strong table or a bed, or crouch against an inside wall or in a corner, and cover your face and your head with your arms. Remember, DCH, drop, cover, hold on. 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Remain calm, stay indoors until all the shaking stop, and do the DCH, drop, cover, hold on.
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1: You ever hear Earthquake call and say, "Hello, Miss Lee, yes, it's me, Earthquake, I come in Tuesday around 10? No, sir. Earthquake does arrive unannounced, and when it come, it shake all sense and sensibility out of we. 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

0: Do you want to know what's happening in sport? 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

0: You ever hear Earthquake call and say, "Hello, Miss Lee, yes, it's me, Earthquake, I come in Tuesday around 10? No, sir. Earthquake does arrive unannounced, and when it come, it shake all sense and sensibility out of we. Remain calm, stay inside, and do the DCH. Drop, hover, hold on. Once the shaking starts, you know it's Earthquake. Make a quick move to a safe place. Don't run to the door, we are in the exit. Stairs might break up or full of people. Elevator, avoid that, because you might get in and poof, power gone, and you're stuck in that box without air. 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
1: You ever hear Earthquake call and say, "Hello, Miss Lee, yes, it's me, Earthquake, I come in Tuesday around 10? No, sir. Earthquake does arrive unannounced, and when it come, it shake all sense and sensibility out of we. Remain calm, stay inside, and do the DCH. Drop, hover, hold on. 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

0: ever hear Earthquake call and say, "Hello, Miss Lee, yes, it's me, Earthquake, I come in Tuesday around 10? No, sir. Earthquake does arrive unannounced, and when it come, it shake all sense and sensibility out of we. Remain calm, stay inside, and do the DCH. Drop, hover, hold on. Once the shaking starts, you know it's Earthquake. Make a quick move to a safe place. Don't run to the door, we are in the exit. Stairs might break up or full of people. Elevator, avoid that, because you might get in and poof, power gone, and you're stuck in that box without air. Take cover under a strong table or a bed, or crouch against an inside wall or in a corner, and cover your face and your head with your arms. Remember, DCH, drop, cover, hold on. Glass windows and doors, outside walls and doors, in an earthquake, bad news. 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Remain calm, stay indoors until all the shaking stop, and do the DCH, drop, cover, hold on.
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1: You ever hear Earthquake call and say, "Hello, Miss Lee, yes, it's me, Earthquake, I come in Tuesday around 10? No, sir. Earthquake does arrive unannounced, and when it come, it shake all sense and sensibility out of we. Remain calm, stay inside, and do the DCH. 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

0: ever hear Earthquake call and say, "Hello, Miss Lee, yes, it's me, Earthquake, I come in Tuesday around 10? No, sir. Earthquake does arrive unannounced, and when it come, it shake all sense and sensibility out of we. Remain calm, stay inside, and do the DCH. Drop, hover, hold on. Once the shaking starts, you know it's Earthquake. Make a quick move to a safe place. Don't run to the door, we are in the exit. Stairs might broke up or full of people. Elevator, avoid that, because you might get in and poof, power gone, and you're stuck in that box without ear. Take cover under a strong table or a bed, or crouch against an inside wall or in a corner, and cover your face and your head with your arms. Remember, DCH, drop, cover, hold on. Glass windows and doors, outside walls and doors, in an earthquake, bad news. 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Remain calm, stay indoors until all the shaking stop, and do the DCH, drop, cover, hold on.
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1: You ever hear Earthquake call and say, "Hello, Miss Lee, yes, it's me, Earthquake, I come in Tuesday around 10? No, sir. Earthquake does arrive unannounced, and when it come, it shake all sense and sensibility out of we. Remain calm, stay inside, and do the DCH. Drop, hover, hold on. 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Elevator, avoid that, because you might get in and poof, power gone, and you're stuck in that box without air. 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

0: You ever hear Earthquake call and say, "Hello, Miss Lee, yes, it's me, Earthquake, I come in Tuesday around 10? No, sir. Earthquake does arrive unannounced, and when it come, it shake all sense and sensibility out of we. Remain calm, stay inside, and do the DCH. Drop, hover, hold on. Once the shaking starts, you know it's Earthquake. Make a quick move to a safe place. Don't run to the door, we are in the exit. Stairs might broke up or full of people. Elevator, avoid that, because you might get in and poof, power gone, and you're stuck in that box without ear. 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

Chisholm and Nizza. Brand new talk taking over the island is a. When you see a friend, you greet them as a Chisholm and Nizza. Shelba Welba, take one off of my elbow. New talk taking over the dance hall, if you wear your cup. My liver, my bliver. Look what the nation done to Dunn's River. 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
1: You ever hear Earthquake call and say, "Hello, Miss Lee, yes, it's me, Earthquake, I come in Tuesday around 10? No, sir. Earthquake does arrive unannounced, and when it come, it shake all sense and sensibility out of we. Remain calm, stay inside, and do the DCH. 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

0: ever hear Earthquake call and say, "Hello, Miss Lee, yes, it's me, Earthquake, I come in Tuesday around 10? No, sir. Earthquake does arrive unannounced, and when it come, it shake all sense and sensibility out of we. Remain calm, stay inside, and do the DCH. Drop, hover, hold on. Once the shaking starts, you know it's Earthquake. Make a quick move to a safe place. Don't run to the door, we are in the exit. Stairs might broke up or full of people. Elevator, avoid that, because you might get in and poof, power gone, and you're stuck in that box without air. Take cover under a strong table or a bed, or crouch against an inside wall or in a corner, and cover your face and your head with your arms. 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Remain calm, stay indoors until all the shaking stop, and do the DCH, drop, cover, hold on.
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1: You ever hear Earthquake call and say, "Hello, Miss Lee, yes, it's me, Earthquake, I come in Tuesday around 10? No, sir. Earthquake does arrive unannounced, and when it come, it shake all sense and sensibility out of we. Remain calm, stay inside, and do the DCH. Drop, hover, hold on. 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

0: You ever hear Earthquake call and say, "Hello, Miss Lee, yes, it's me, Earthquake, I come in Tuesday around 10? No, sir. Earthquake does arrive unannounced, and when it come, it shake all sense and sensibility out of we. Remain calm, stay inside, and do the DCH. Drop, hover, hold on. Once the shaking starts, you know it's Earthquake. Make a quick move to a safe place. Don't run to the door, we are in the exit. Stairs might break up or full of people. Elevator, avoid that, because you might get in and poof, power gone, and you're stuck in that box without air. 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Remain calm, stay indoors until all the shaking stop, and do the DCH, drop, cover, hold on.
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1: You ever hear Earthquake call and say, "Hello, Miss Lee, yes, it's me, Earthquake, I come in Tuesday around 10? No, sir. Earthquake does arrive unannounced, and when it come, it shake all sense and sensibility out of we. Remain calm, stay inside, and do the DCH. Drop, hover, hold on. 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Don't run to the door, we are in the exit. Stairs might broke up or full of people. Elevator, avoid that, because you might get in and poof, power gone, and you're stuck in that box without air. 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Remain calm, stay indoors until all the shaking stop, and do the DCH, drop, cover, hold on.
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0: never hear Earthquake call and say, "Hello, Miss Lee, yes, it's me, Earthquake, I come in Tuesday around 10. No, sir. Earthquake does arrive unannounced, and when it come, it shake all sense and sensibility out of we. Remain calm, stay inside, and do the DCH. Drop, hover, hold on. Once the shaking starts, you know it's Earthquake. Make a quick move to a safe place. Don't run to the door, we are in the exit. Stairs might broke up or full of people. Elevator, avoid that, because you might get in and poof, power gone, and you're stuck in that box without air. 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
1: You ever hear Earthquake call and say, "Hello, Miss Lee, yes, it's me, Earthquake, I come in Tuesday around 10? No, sir. Earthquake does arrive unannounced, and when it come, it shake all sense and sensibility out of we. Remain calm, stay inside, and do the DCH. 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

0: ever hear Earthquake call and say, "Hello, Miss Lee, yes, it's me, Earthquake, I come in Tuesday around 10? No, sir. Earthquake does arrive unannounced, and when it come, it shake all sense and sensibility out of we. Remain calm, stay inside, and do the DCH. Drop, cover, hold on. Once the shaking starts, you know it's Earthquake. Make a quick move to a safe place. Don't run to the door, we are in the exit. Stairs might broke up or full of people. Elevator, avoid that, because you might get in and poof, power gone, and you're stuck in that box without ear. Take cover under a strong table or a bed, or crouch against an inside wall or in a corner, and cover your face and your head with your arms. 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Last thing, nobody run outside and ask, "You feel it, you feel it?" Remain calm, stay indoors until all the shaking stop, and do the DCH, drop, cover, hold on.
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1: You ever hear Earthquake call and say, "Hello, Miss Lee, yes, it's me, Earthquake, I come in Tuesday around 10? No, sir. Earthquake does arrive unannounced, and when it come, it shake all sense and sensibility out of we. Remain calm, stay inside, and do the DCH. Drop, hover, hold on. 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Don't run to the door, we are in the exit. Stairs might broke up or full of people. Elevator, avoid that, because you might get in and poof, power gone, and you're stuck in that box without air. 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

0: never hear Earthquake call and say, "Hello, Miss Lee, yes, it's me, Earthquake, I come in Tuesday around 10. No, sir. Earthquake does arrive unannounced, and when it come, it shake all sense and sensibility out of we. Remain calm, stay inside, and do the DCH. Drop, hover, hold on. Once the shaking starts, you know it's Earthquake. Make a quick move to a safe place. Don't run to the door, we are in the exit. Stairs might broke up or full of people. Elevator, avoid that, because you might get in and poof, power gone, and you're stuck in that box without air. Take cover under a strong table or a bed, or crouch against an inside wall or in a corner, and cover your face and your head with your arms. Remember, DCH, drop, cover, hold on. 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Remain calm, stay indoors until all the shaking stop, and do the DCH, drop, cover, hold on.
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1: You ever hear Earthquake call and say, "Hello, Miss Lee, yes, it's me, Earthquake, I come in Tuesday around 10? No, sir. Earthquake does arrive unannounced, and when it come, it shake all sense and sensibility out of we. Remain calm, stay inside, and do the DCH. Drop, hover, hold on. 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Stairs might broke up or full of people. Elevator, avoid that, because you might get in and poof, power gone, and you're stuck in that box without air. 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

0: ever hear Earthquake call and say, "Hello, Miss Lee, yes, it's me, Earthquake, I come in Tuesday around 10? No, sir. Earthquake does arrive unannounced, and when it come, it shake all sense and sensibility out of we. Remain calm, stay inside, and do the DCH. Drop, hover, hold on. Once the shaking starts, you know it's Earthquake. Make a quick move to a safe place. Don't run to the door, we are in the exit. Stairs might block up or full of people. Elevator, avoid that, because you might get in and poof, power gone, and you're stuck in that box without air. 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
1: You ever hear Earthquake call and say, "Hello, Miss Lee, yes, it's me, Earthquake, I come in Tuesday around 10? No, sir. Earthquake does arrive unannounced, and when it come, it shake all sense and sensibility out of we. Remain calm, stay inside, and do the DCH. Drop, hover, hold on. 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
1: You ever hear Earthquake call and say, "Hello, Miss Lee, yes, it's me, Earthquake, I come in Tuesday around 10? No, sir. Earthquake does arrive unannounced, and when it come, it shake all sense and sensibility out of we. Remain calm, stay inside, and do the DCH. Drop, hover, hold on. Once the shaking starts, you know it's Earthquake. Make a quick move to a safe place. Don't run to the door, we are in the exit. Stairs might break up or full of people. Elevator, avoid that, because you might get in and poof, power gone, and you're stuck in that box without air. 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Remain calm, stay indoors until all the shaking stop, and do the DCH, drop, cover, hold on.
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0: never hear Earthquake call and say, "Hello, Miss Lee, yes, it's me, Earthquake, I come in Tuesday around 10. No, sir. Earthquake does arrive unannounced, and when it come, it shake all sense and sensibility out of we. Remain calm, stay inside, and do the DCH. Drop, hover, hold on. Once the shaking starts, you know it's Earthquake. Make a quick move to a safe place. Don't run to the door, we are in the exit. Stairs might broke up or full of people. Elevator, avoid that, because you might get in and poof, power gone, and you're stuck in that box without air. Take cover under a strong table or a bed, or crouch against an inside wall or in a corner, and cover your face and your head with your arms. 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Glass windows and doors, outside walls and doors, in an earthquake, bad news. 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Last thing, nobody run outside and ask, "You feel it, you feel it?" Remain calm, stay indoors until all the shaking stop, and do the DCH, drop, cover, hold on.
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1: 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No, sir. Earthquake does arrive unannounced, and when it come, it shake all sense and sensibility out of we. Remain calm, stay inside, and do the DCH. Drop, cover, hold on. 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

0: Marshall, hold on. All the girls come and claim such a hot dad. Hold on, turkey neck in a sauna. Hold on, chimney, hot dad.
1: Yeah, yeah, Terry. I wish you had tried chick, man.
0: Yeah.

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0: You ever hear Earthquake call and say, "Hello, Miss Lee, yes, it's me, Earthquake, I come in Tuesday around 10? No, sir. Earthquake does arrive unannounced, and when it come, it shake all sense and sensibility out of we. Remain calm, stay inside, and do the DCH. Drop, cover, hold on. Once the shaking starts, you know it's Earthquake. Make a quick move to a safe place. Don't run to the door, we are in the exit. Stairs might broke up or full of people. Elevator, avoid that, because you might get in and poof, power gone, and you're stuck in that box without air. Take cover under a strong table or a bed, or crouch against an inside wall or in a corner, and cover your face and your head with your arms. Remember, DCH, drop, cover, hold on. 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Last thing, nobody run outside and ask, "You feel it, you feel it?" Remain calm, stay indoors until all the shaking stop, and do the DCH, drop, cover, hold on.
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1: You ever hear Earthquake call and say, "Hello, Miss Lee, yes, it's me, Earthquake, I come in Tuesday around 10? No, sir. Earthquake does arrive unannounced, and when it come, it shake all sense and sensibility out of we. Remain calm, stay inside, and do the DCH. Drop, hover, hold on. 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Don't run to the door, we are in the exit. Stairs might broke up or full of people. Elevator, avoid that, because you might get in and poof, power gone, and you're stuck in that box without air. 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Remain calm, stay indoors until all the shaking stop, and do the DCH, drop, cover, hold on.
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0: ever hear Earthquake call and say, "Hello, Miss Lee, yes, it's me, Earthquake, I come in Tuesday around 10? No, sir. Earthquake does arrive unannounced, and when it come, it shake all sense and sensibility out of we. Remain calm, stay inside, and do the DCH. Drop, cover, hold on. Once the shaking starts, you know it's Earthquake. Make a quick move to a safe place. Don't run to the door, we are in the exit. Stairs might broke up or full of people. Elevator, avoid that, because you might get in and poof, power gone, and you're stuck in that box without ear. Take cover under a strong table or a bed, or crouch against an inside wall or in a corner, and cover your face and your head with your arms. Remember, DCH, drop, cover, hold on. Glass windows and doors, outside walls and doors in an earthquake, bad news. 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Last thing, nobody run outside and ask, "You feel it, you feel it?" Remain calm, stay indoors until all the shaking stop, and do the DCH, drop, cover, hold on.
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1: You ever hear Earthquake call and say, "Hello, Miss Lee, yes, it's me, Earthquake, I come in Tuesday around 10? No, sir. Earthquake does arrive unannounced, and when it come, it shake all sense and sensibility out of we. Remain calm, stay inside, and do the DCH. Drop, hover, hold on. 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Stairs might broke up or full of people. Elevator, avoid that, because you might get in and poof, power gone, and you're stuck in that box without air. 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

0: You ever hear Earthquake call and say, "Hello, Miss Lee, yes, it's me, Earthquake, I come in Tuesday around 10? No, sir. Earthquake does arrive unannounced, and when it come, it shake all sense and sensibility out of we. Remain calm, stay inside, and do the DCH. Drop, hover, hold on. Once the shaking starts, you know it's Earthquake. Make a quick move to a safe place. Don't run to the door, we are in the exit. Stairs might break up or full of people. Elevator, avoid that, because you might get in and poof, power gone, and you're stuck in that box without air. Take cover under a strong table or a bed, or crouch against an inside wall or in a corner, and cover your face and your head with your arms. Remember, DCH, drop, cover, hold on. 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Remain calm, stay indoors until all the shaking stop, and do the DCH, drop, cover, hold on.
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1: You ever hear Earthquake call and say, "Hello, Miss Lee, yes, it's me, Earthquake, I come in Tuesday around 10? No, sir. Earthquake does arrive unannounced, and when it come, it shake all sense and sensibility out of we. Remain calm, stay inside, and do the DCH. Drop, hover, hold on. 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

0: Do you want to know what's happening in sport? 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
1: As life goes on, I'm starting to learn more and more about responsibility. 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

0: ever hear Earthquake call and say, "Hello, Miss Lee, yes, it's me, Earthquake, I come in Tuesday around 10. No, sir. Earthquake does arrive unannounced, and when it come, it shake all sense and sensibility out of we. Remain calm, stay inside, and do the DCH. Drop, cover, hold on. Once the shaking starts, you know it's Earthquake. Make a quick move to a safe place. Don't run to the door, we are in the exit. Stairs might broke up or full of people. Elevator, avoid that, because you might get in and poof, power gone, and you're stuck in that box without air. Take cover under a strong table or a bed, or crouch against an inside wall or in a corner, and cover your face and your head with your arms. Remember, DCH, drop, cover, hold on. Glass windows and doors, outside walls and doors, in an earthquake, bad news. 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Last thing, nobody run outside and ask, "You feel it, you feel it?" Remain calm, stay indoors until all the shaking stop, and do the DCH, drop, cover, hold on.
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1: You ever hear Earthquake call and say, "Hello, Miss Lee, yes, it's me, Earthquake, I come in Tuesday around 10? No, sir. Earthquake does arrive unannounced, and when it come, it shake all sense and sensibility out of we. Remain calm, stay inside, and do the DCH. Drop, hover, hold on. 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Remain calm, stay indoors until all the shaking stop, and do the DCH, drop, cover, hold on.
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0: You ever hear Earthquake call and say, "Hello, Miss Lee, yes, it's me, Earthquake, I come in Tuesday around 10? No, sir. Earthquake does arrive unannounced, and when it come, it shake all sense and sensibility out of we. Remain calm, stay inside, and do the DCH. Drop, hover, hold on. Once the shaking starts, you know it's Earthquake. Make a quick move to a safe place. 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Stairs might broke up or full of people. Elevator, avoid that, because you might get in and poof, power gone, and you're stuck in that box without ear. 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Glass windows and doors, outside walls and doors, in an earthquake, bad news. 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Remain calm, stay indoors until all the shaking stop, and do the DCH, drop, cover, hold on.
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0: You ever hear Earthquake call and say, "Hello, Miss Lee, yes, it's me, Earthquake, I come in Tuesday around 10? No, sir. Earthquake does arrive unannounced, and when it come, it shake all sense and sensibility out of we. Remain calm, stay inside, and do the DCH. Drop, hover, hold on. 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Make a quick move to a safe place. 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Stairs might broke up or full of people. Elevator, avoid that, because you might get in and poof, power gone, and you're stuck in that box without ear. 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Last thing, nobody run outside and ask, "You feel it, you feel it?" Remain calm, stay indoors until all the shaking stop, and do the DCH, drop, cover, hold on.
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0: ever hear Earthquake call and say, "Hello, Miss Lee, yes, it's me, Earthquake, I come in Tuesday around 10? No, sir. Earthquake does arrive unannounced, and when it come, it shake all sense and sensibility out of we. Remain calm, stay inside, and do the DCH. Drop, hover, hold on. Once the shaking starts, you know it's Earthquake. Make a quick move to a safe place. Don't run to the door, we are in the exit. Stairs might broke up or full of people. Elevator, avoid that, because you might get in and poof, power gone, and you're stuck in that box without ear. 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
1: You ever hear Earthquake call and say, "Hello, Miss Lee, yes, it's me, Earthquake, I come in Tuesday around 10? No, sir. Earthquake does arrive unannounced, and when it come, it shake all sense and sensibility out of we. Remain calm, stay inside, and do the DCH. Drop, cover, hold on. Once the shaking starts, you know it's Earthquake. Make a quick move to a safe place. 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Stairs might broke up or full of people. Elevator, avoid that, because you might get in and poof, power gone, and you're stuck in that box without air. 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

0: You ever hear Earthquake call and say, "Hello, Miss Lee, yes, it's me, Earthquake, I come in Tuesday around 10? No, sir. Earthquake does arrive unannounced, and when it come, it shake all sense and sensibility out of we. Remain calm, stay inside, and do the DCH. Drop, hover, hold on. Once the shaking starts, you know it's Earthquake. Make a quick move to a safe place. Don't run to the door, we are any exit. Stairs might broke up or full of people. Elevator, avoid that, because you might get in and poof, power gone, and you're stuck in that box without ear. Take cover under a strong table or a bed, or crouch against an inside wall or in a corner, and cover your face and your head with your arms. Remember, DCH, drop, cover, hold on. Glass windows and doors, outside walls and doors in an earthquake, bad news. 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Last thing, nobody run outside and ask, "You feel it, you feel it?" Remain calm, stay indoors until all the shaking stop, and do the DCH, drop, cover, hold on.
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4: Consumer Affairs Director addresses increase in cost of goods in St. Kitts and Nevis. Acting Prime Minister highlights existential threat of rising sea level to St. Kitts and Nevis at high-level plenary meeting. St. Kitts and Nevis recommissions agro-processing unit in partnership with Taiwan. Caribbean leaders renew call for reparations and reparatory justice. Trinidad and Tobago Prime Minister urges citizens to put national interests ahead of personal and political considerations. Internationally, U.S.-China relations, trade, Taiwan, and the road ahead.
3: Now, the details.
4: Food prices in St. Kitts and Nevis have risen due to supply chain disruptions and surging energy costs tied to the Middle East conflict and the crisis in the Strait of Hormuz. Because St. Kitts and Nevis imports a majority of its food, it remains acutely vulnerable to global shipping spikes. Crude oil prices exceeding $114 a barrel earlier in the year directly raised the cost of transport, electricity, and refrigerated freight. Paul Queeley, director in the Department of Consumer Affairs, during a recent broadcast of In Focus, spoke about the increase in the price of goods.
5: Well, what I would say is food prices, they don't remain constant. They are like gasoline. They fluctuate periodically, even outside of war. So what we have seen in the market is like there has been an increase in the price of chicken wings. That's one on the top of my head. Mm-hmm. I'm speaking to the owners of Rams, the management of Rams, sorry to call their name, but they have indicated that there indeed was an increase in the price, and they were working to keep it low for consumers, but they don't know how long they can absorb the cost, so prices would increase further on chicken wings.
4: Queeley shared, however, that some goods have not been affected by the price hikes.
5: But there are also items that have not exhibited any increase in price. Vienna sausage, the price is constant there. Other smaller items within the food basket.
4: Other food basket items include canned tuna fish and sardines, rice, cornmeal, butter, margarine, cooking oil, toothpaste, toilet paper, and more. Some price hikes are not a product of the global shipping disruptions, mackerel being one, as explained by the Consumer Affairs Director.
5: And another item that persons were really speaking about recently is the price of mackerel. Now, mackerel price has increased But as I said, all things are not really related to the wars, because in conducting research on what is actually happening with the price of mackerel, it is because of it being scarce on the world market.
6: Mm-hmm.
5: So they have reduced fishing to not overfish the remaining amounts that is in the ocean. So once items are scarce, you know, prices go up.
6: Mm-hmm.
5: So that is the real reason behind the escalation in the price of mackerel. Yeah.
4: Blockades and restrictions through the Strait of Hormuz restrict the transport of essential agricultural chemicals and nitrogen-based fertilizers like urea, driving up production costs for staple crops. Additionally, surging bunker fuel prices, extra delivery delays, and higher war risk insurance premiums for cargo vessels compound import overhead. With the continued uncertainty surrounding the conflict, reprieve from global market volatility remains elusive. The United Nations high-level plenary meeting to address the existential threats posed by sea level rise convened on September 24, 2026, on the sidelines of the 81st session of the United Nations General Assembly in New York. Acting Prime Minister, the Honorable Dr. Geoffrey Hanley, addressed the high-level plenary meeting, highlighting that for small island developing states, rising oceans presents an immediate threat to physical and legal survival.
7: Sea level rise is not a projection confined to a graph or a model. For St. Kitts and Nevis, it is evident in eroding coastlines, the salinization of water resources, and the loss of land our families have farmed for generations. The mounting question is, what does permanence mean when the ocean redraws our geography? This is a lived threat this session has been convened to address. Yet, extinctual threats demands more than extinctual language. For small island developing state, this is not simply a matter of refining adaptation policy. It is a matter of survival. Our countries need concrete international commitments backed by legal protection and resources of oceanic and low-lying state can use. St. Kitts and Nevis joins our Caribbean and Pacific partners in affirming a principle that should not require restating, yet still does. Statehood, sovereignty, and maritime entitlements must not be diminished by physical efforts of sea level rise. A nation's legal personality cannot depend on a climate it did not destabilize. We welcome the support, the urgent work within international law to secure permanent baseline and maritime entitlements so that no ocean nation loses rights because the sea has moved where its people have not. This is not technical. It is about the continuity of our nation. Beyond the legal protections, our people need practical means to adapt in place where viable and with dignity. This means sustained investment in coastal protection and, where necessary, managed retreat planned with affected communities, never imposed upon them. We support the call for regional early warning system tailored to the different needs of coastal, low-lying, and atoll nations. No single approach can serve every shoreline. Commitments on loss and damage must move from agreement to timely disbursement, reaching our shores before the next irreversible loss. And access to climate finance for coastal protection must be simpler, faster, and fit for purpose. A generation from now, when today's erosion may have become tomorrow's irreversible, and we did everything possible to save our rising nation.
4: The primary breakthrough of this milestone meeting was the approval of a UN Declaration on Sea Level Rise, a comprehensive action-oriented global framework co-facilitated by Australia and Cabo Verde. The declaration targets four key action pillars. The pillars include strengthening early warning systems, observations and data sharing networks, scaling up climate financing and technical assistance to protect coastal ecosystems and build low-lying community infrastructure, developing plans to safeguard food and water security, culture and individuals displaced by rising oceans, and preserving the permanent sovereignty and maritime zones of small island developing states, ensuring their legal statehood stands regardless of physical land loss. The government of St. Kitts and Nevis, in a long-standing partnership with the Republic of China Taiwan, officially recommissioned the agro-processing unit at NIDMAS on September 23, 2026. Led by the Minister of Agriculture, Fisheries and Marine Resources, the Honorable Samuel Duggins, the revitalized facility is designed to strengthen the agricultural value chain, mitigate post-harvest losses and expand opportunities for local farmers and entrepreneurs. Established in 2006 through cooperation between the local government and the Taiwan Technical Mission following the closure of the sugarcane industry, the facility was fully handed over to the St. Kitts Nevis government in 2013 and has now been recommissioned with modern upgrades to boost food security and value-added production. The recommissioning introduces several enhancements and core objectives for agriculture, including modernized production spaces and advanced processing equipment. According to a statement from the Embassy of Taiwan, quote, the upgraded agro-processing unit equipped with modern machinery can convert local agricultural products into high-value goods, reduce food waste, and assist local entrepreneurs in expanding their markets, end quote. It functions as a hub for training workshops focusing on packaging, marketing strategies, and manufacturing techniques. Farmers can convert raw surplus produce into stable value-added goods like juices and dried fruits to maximize profits and minimize waste. To consistently supply regional restaurants, supermarkets, and broader markets, the project helps local brands scale up production. The initiative aligns with broader regional food safety goals with technical support and expertise from Taiwan to advance agricultural innovation across the Federation.
3: In regional news, Caribbean leaders renew call for reparations and reparatory justice, DBS St. Lucia reports.
6: The CARICOM Reparations Commission, CRC, the Government of Barbados and the CARICOM Secretariat held the third CARICOM Regional Conference on Reparations under the theme Reparatory Justice as the Coming Enlightenment. From the 17th to the 19th of September 2026, the conference provided practical guidance on implementing the revised CARICOM 10-point plan for reparatory justice, a manifesto for the coming enlightenment, while highlighting new perspectives in reparatory justice emerging from African and Caribbean political discourse. The overarching objective of the conference was to re-energize CARICOM's advocacy through the CRC and deepen solidarity between Africa and its diaspora. A key outcome will be the adoption of the 2027 to 2031 Action Plan for Reparatory Justice, which will set measurable targets for joint action with partner organizations across the global community, the African community, global reparations activists from the USA, Canada, UK, European Union, and Latin America participated in the discourse alongside scholars, civil society leaders, cultural figures, and youth delegates.
8: We'll be tackling some of the forces of colonialism that has placed us in the position that we're in today. There's a lot of fog that we have to erase. We have to dig deep. And that's why he said, what we do here in the days ahead is a reflection of truth. If there's something called genuine truth, it is truth.
6: The minister responsible for Pan-African Affairs and Heritage in Barbados, Trevor Prescott, outlined issues that have to be addressed as the region prepares to pursue reparations through the United Nations. He welcomed the participation of the countries involved and the resolution that would be carried forward. The 10-point plan was a critical part of the forum, which was also discussed by CARICOM Secretary General Dr. Carla Barnett, as she looks forward to strong representation at the upcoming UN conference, where the region will continue its push for reparations.
9: Our progress reflects strong partnerships and expanding joint advocacy. Our advocacy has been significantly strengthened by the partnership between CARICOM and the African Union. The second Africa CARICOM Summit of Heads of Government, held in Ethiopia in September of 2025, adopted the Addis Ababa Declaration on Transcontinental Partnership in Pursuit of Reparatory Justice for Africans and People of African Descent through Reparations.
6: The chairperson of the African Union Commission thanked CARICOM for its steady progress from September 2024 to June of 2026. Motions were made to ensure that the crimes committed against African people were addressed during the second year of the United Nations International Decade for People of African Descent. He looks forward to continued partnership and to ensuring that the region benefits from the reparations and other outcomes being pursued.
10: In June 2026, on the 13th of June, for the first time ever, our two continents' reparations mechanisms, on the African side, the African Union Committee of Experts on Reparations, OSCER, and the African Union Legal Reference Group, OLER, together with CARICOM's Reparation Commission, met jointly for the first time in history, fulfilling, at last, the African-Caribbean joint mechanism that our leaders first called for when, at the Global African Diaspora Summit in 2012, and in implementation of the AU Assembly Decision 847 and 884.
6: The chairman of CARICOM and Prime Minister of St. Lucia, Philippe J. Pierre, looks forward to discussions at the UN Forum, where the region's voice can be heard on the grave crimes committed by former colonial powers. He also thanked the CARICOM Secretariat for its tireless effort to ensure that the reparations agenda remains a priority in today's world.
11: But emancipation without justice was incomplete. Freedom without equality was unfinished. And independence without the full repair of the damage inflicted upon our people cannot be the final destination. This is why reparations are not an appeal for charity. They are a call for justice. They are a request for truth. They are a demand that history be confronted honestly and that responsibility be matched by action.
6: This major CARICOM Forum on Reparations follows the adoption of the landmark United Nations Resolution, ARES 80/250, on March 25, 2026, which declared the trafficking and racialized chattel enslavement of Africans as the gravest crime against humanity. The three-day activity took place at the Wyndham Grand Saint Lord's Castle in St. Philip, Barbados. For the DBS News World, Manasseh Stanislaus reporting.
12: Trinidad and Tobago Prime Minister urges citizens to put national interests ahead of personal and political considerations. Triple T Live Online has that story.
13: Prime Minister Kamal Bisad Bisasse is calling on citizens to take greater responsibility for the country's future as Trinidad and Tobago prepares to mark the 50th anniversary of Republic Day on Thursday. In her Republic Day message, Mrs. Bisad Bisasse paid tribute to all law-abiding citizens who contribute to the country's progress and prosperity. Noting that TNT became a republic on August 1st, 1976, the Prime Minister said Republican citizenship comes with responsibilities for every citizen. She urged citizens to put the national interests ahead of personal and political considerations, saying everyone has a responsibility to uphold integrity, reject corruption, and contribute to safer communities. Mrs. Bisad Bisasse called on citizens to stand for Trinidad and Tobago and for the future of their children deserve, placing their safety, opportunities and hopes above personal and partisan advantage. The Prime Minister said doing so requires citizens to exercise their responsibilities with courage, fairness and love for Trinidad and Tobago.
3: We now bring you these international reports.
14: Dan Wang is the China director for the Eurasia Group. She joins us now from Singapore. Good to have you with us. So we've seen a lot of warm gestures, I think it's fair to say, from the US, from Donald Trump. Is she reciprocating? What do you make from his statements? Were they more cautious?
15: President Xi has shown a lot of positive language towards President Trump's reception. It sounds like President Xi is basically sending a signal that both countries can be great together. So this is good news for global investors and for domestic audience in China. And they have been worrying about escalation, especially on the trade front, and it doesn't look like it's going to happen.
14: Right, and you mentioned their positive signals. What are the many issues and new substance she was talking about the US and China finding common ground on?
15: One of the common ground certainly is Taiwan, and China's language is way more forceful and determined coming to the Taiwan issue. And President Trump already has shown more friendly gestures since his May visit to China. And if anything that can derail the future negotiation between the two countries, it's going to be the Taiwan arms sale. And we can sense the intention that from President Xi that he's not taking this matter lightly. But as Marco Rubio has mentioned, that the decision over Taiwan should be weighed against the U.S. industrial capacity, and that has given us hope that by the end of this year, a newly renewed Taiwan arms sale won't continue. And throughout 2027 is also less likely because neither side wants to derail the trade talk.
14: All right, so that's Taiwan. What about trade? What about tariffs, technology, AI? Is there any indication that progress or common ground was found on those issues?
15: The most interesting development is actually precisely the two-month trade truce extension. And from the U.S. side, it is also under delivery because they were anticipating 6 months, and China is anticipating another 1 to 2 years. But what we can say is that this 2 months of trade extension actually leave room for the future negotiation. We do anticipate lower tariffs after this. And by the end of 2026...
14: But, Dan, that trade extension was already agreed to before this visit. Has this visit moved things on beyond simply the 2 months extension?
15: That is precisely the point. After this 2 months, neither side has leverage actually to escalate. China's rare earth export control, the U.S. financial sanction threat remain in place. Technology export control from the U.S. also is going to step up, not down. So next year, actually, the trade extension beyond 2 months is highly likely. We're raising our odds of the bilateral relationship stability rather than downgrade it.
14: And what has come up or been discussed about the issue of the U.S. war on Iran?
15: Well, the U.S. war with Iran is certainly at the center of the discussion, but there is no new position from China's side. It's not going to appear as to be supporting the U.S. agenda or the Iranian agenda. And what China has been doing is to advocate for the cease of the war. And it has been doing more to coordinate conversations between Iran and other GCC countries rather than just, in a way, forcing Iran to take the U.S. term. So we can see a bigger role that China play in the Iran issue, but not because of the coercion from the U.S.
16: Spain is looking for a way to end this situation in Ceuta, with up to 10,000 migrants still trying to reach Europe. Police and military here push them back, sometimes with force. And there are allegations of physical abuse. This man says men in military uniform told him they would help him to get registered. Instead, they took him to a secluded area and beat him. We've heard multiple accounts like this, with evidence of wounds people here say are the result of violent, targeted attacks.
17: These are racist people, these soldiers. They found me sleeping and they started to hit me without any reason. They broke one of my hands.
16: Some of the injured migrants told us they're afraid they'll be deported if they go to hospital, so they come to aid organizations in the camps.
18: Sometimes we try to do a first aid if it's really like if they have open head wounds, and that's what we see, like people coming telling us they have been beaten up in the night.
16: We hear these attacks are happening after dark, far from cameras and witnesses, but we obtained this CCTV footage.
17: A friend had told me I could sleep inside his old car. Then a group of soldiers came and surrounded us. They opened the door and started spraying some kind of gas while I was still inside.
19: Why did they do this?
17: Because we came here illegally. They don't want Moroccan people to stay here.
16: People here are describing similar patterns of violence, being beaten, humiliated, and harassed. And they believe this pressure is deliberate. There is no clear plan to remove stranded migrants from Ceuta. So they say this seems to be a tactic to make their lives here so difficult they will give up on their hopes of reaching mainland Europe and go back to Morocco. We asked the Spanish police and military for comment. They didn't reply. But in a statement, the Spanish Interior Ministry told us its officers act with absolute respect for human rights. The wounds and the testimonies of those here tell a different story, of living in uncertainty and fear, caught between a country they still refuse to return to and a dream of safety in Europe that remains beyond reach. Peter Smith, Al Jazeera, Ceuta, Spain.
20: Donald Trump's slogan with a Lebanese twist. Here, it captures the expectation now attached to American diplomacy that Washington, not the United Nations, decides what happens next. For nearly half a century, UN peacekeepers were part of the landscape of southern Lebanon. Now, they're preparing to leave with no clear agreement for what happens on the day after.
21: We also believe there will be a vacuum unless there are some actors, some force to continue to do what UNIFIL has been doing. I think Lebanese state is also, I think, thinking about it, and they could also say something.
20: We interviewed Tilak by video call, even though his office is barely 90 kilometers from ours because the UN's headquarters are based in a town under Israeli occupation.
21: We have witnessed, widespread and large-scale destruction, demolitions, IDF air activities and presence and military activities. So there is hardly any peace in many parts of the south.
20: Israeli forces remain on Lebanese territory and keep attacking beyond the occupied areas. Withdrawal sovereignty, Hezbollah's weapons, the questions that started this conflict remain unanswered. Washington brokered the framework agreement between Lebanon and Israel in June. The same month, the U.S. included the Lebanon front in its memorandum of understanding with Iran. Two paths out of one war, with neither delivering yet. Lebanon is only one piece of a larger unresolved confrontation.
22: The Hormuz question is not solved. The nuclear issue is not solved. We are the small theater in this big map. We are the small game. The big game is not settled.
20: It's the difference between ending a war and administering one. A deal can silence the guns. It doesn't necessarily resolve why they were being fired.
23: The slogan behind me uses Donald Trump's words in a twisted way. Now, it also reflects expectations of American foreign policy in turning agreements into lasting settlements as decades of United Nations peacekeeping mission in Lebanon come to an end. Ali Hashem, Al Jazeera, Beirut.
14: Israeli forces are carrying out a major operation in the occupied West Bank. They've sealed off the majority of the military checkpoints and entrances around Ramallah and El Biri. Well, that's caused severe traffic congestion. Hundreds of Palestinians were stranded at the checkpoints for hours overnight. Israel restricts Palestinians' freedom of movement with more than 900 checkpoints across the occupied West Bank. Nidat Ibrahim joins us now from Ramallah in the occupied West Bank. So, first of all, why have they sealed off or intensified their sealing off of checkpoints?
24: Well, Sami, Israeli authorities need no excuses, no real reasons to seal off the checkpoints to stop Palestinians from moving from one place to another. And this is another example, the Ayn Sinia checkpoint that has been closed, not just now, but in the past week. We've seen it also being shut, depriving hundreds of Palestinians from the ability to move out of Ramallah into other areas in the occupied West Bank. There's also another checkpoint near the illegal Israeli settlement of Beit El that includes a lot of checking by the Israeli forces, and we've seen major traffic jams around that area as well. Now, some checkpoints are reopening, as we understand from locals in the areas close by, Silwad, Yabrud. These areas are surrounding Ramallah. But again, for the Israeli forces who were raiding bombing Ramallah, sometimes it's being done as a collective punishment. Sometimes it's being done because the Israeli forces are coming into town to raid and continue disrupting Palestinians' lives. We have to remember that this is a period ahead of the Israeli elections. And the more pictures like this emerge, the more Israeli politicians can lobby and get more votes, because they show that they are trying to enhance security for Israelis, that they are cracking down on what the Israelis call Palestinian terror. But here, Palestinians would tell you that even if one attack happens here or there, the Israelis would seal off the whole area to remind Palestinians that if anyone tries to defy, tries to resist Israel's military occupation, then each and everyone in the vicinity will pay a heavy price.
14: And Israeli settler attacks overnight, where is that leaving Palestinian communities?
24: That leaves them in a state of continuous fear, in a state of daily survival, an attempt to just budge and go through life without being attacked. And as we've been seeing in the town of Rentis, that's very close to where we are right now here in Ramallah, that settler attack included Israeli settlers setting vehicles on fire. Now, fortunately, sometimes these fires are contained and Palestinians are safe, but this goes to show that literally and figuratively, Israeli settlers are trying to set the West Bank on fire. Why? Because ahead of elections, tensions run high and every politician wants to show that it is the Palestinians who deserve to be cracked on, who deserve to be raided on a military, on a daily basis by Israeli military. So all of that is being seen by many Palestinians here as a deliberate attempt by Israeli settlers to inflame the situation in the occupied West Bank so politicians can crack down more, can create more facts on the ground, can accelerate illegal Israeli settlement building, can accelerate land grabs. All of that is connected to the elections, but all of that, as Palestinians understand, it is connected to the larger goal, which is to get Palestinians to leave their lands, ethnic cleansing being carried out in the open.
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12: 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Trinidad and Tobago Prime Minister urges citizens to put national interests ahead of personal and political considerations. Internationally, U.S.-China relations, trade, Taiwan, and the road ahead.
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0: Welcome to the WinFM 98.9's Sports News, sponsored by Island Bakeries and presented by Troy Biff Mills. We are getting started on the local scene, however, with a regional flavor, and we are doing so with football, visiting the St. Kitts and the Nevis Football Association, the SKNFA. The 2026 CONCACAF Nations League, the Sugar Boys, the senior team, they are participating, and that kicked off yesterday, 23rd September. The St. Kitts and the Nevis Football Association, they announced the 23-member squad, and the players are thus: Juliana Archibald, Valletta FC, Xander Park, Hednesford Town FC, Victor Hart, Colorado Rapids, Jordan Bory, Mansfield Town FC, Luca Cola, Derby County, Andre Burley, he's unassigned, Rico Brown, Walsall, Jaden Richardson, St. Mirren, Malik Roberts, Keon Rockets, Micah Garnett, Vancouver Whitecaps, Darren Thomas, St. Paul's United, Theo Wharton, Barry Town, Johannes Mitchum, Keon Rockets, Kyle Kelly, Forest Green, Omari Sterling James, Hednesford Town, Romain Sawyer, unassigned, Jay Williams, Colchester United, Marley Mintus, Derby County, Tiquani Williams, Old Road United Jets, Harrison Paniato, Hemel FC, Tyrese Simpson, Port Valley, Rakialian Jeffers, Carrick Rangers, and Savike Morton, KSA Kalonji Academy. Congratulations to all the players who have been selected, and may they have a successful tournament as well as one that is safe, injury-free, because obviously after this tournament, they'll have to go back and play for their regular clubs, those who have been released. We are continuing with football with the St. Kitts and the Nevis Football Association, the SKNFA, and we are going to join their media consultant, Andre Huey, as he tells us about week three in the SKNFA's 2026-27 season that started a few weeks back, and we are expecting week four to be continuing in the upcoming season. Let us hear from Andre Huey.
1: Former champions SL Horses and Pawns United and Rams Village Superstars kept pace near to the top of the table with victories in the SKNFA National Bank Group Premier League on Sunday, September 20th at the National Bank Group Technical Center. St. Pawns United made light work of Skellig Garden Hotspurs, securing a comfortable 3-0 victory with goals from Keith Roy Freeman and Kalonji Clark.
2: Ball play too, and it's Keith Roy Freeman getting there first, and Keith Roy moving that ball away from the goalkeeper. The goalkeeper was very, very, very late to react on that ball. He should have gotten that ball so comfortably. Freeman playing it on for Bird. Bird looking to get through. Bird cuts back, looking to lay it back for Kalonji. Wow, Brandon Tuckett with a spill, diving to his right. Thomas looking to put in a cross, and Freeman getting on to the end of it, putting it into the back of the net, just as if they're on the training ground here. Freeman.
1: Following the match, St. Paul's assistant coach Jamal Jeffers said the team is beginning to find its form early in the season, blending experienced players with emerging young talent following a difficult campaign last year.
3: Well, I mean, tonight result was really good for us. We now enter into the international break. We know about to approach the international break with 9 points. Three good games. We scored some goals. We kept some clean sheets. So we still got some stuff to build. And so we just want to push and we just want to stand the right side. Last year was disappointing, but at the end of the day, that's behind of us. Usually St. Paul's always have a good start. Sometimes even when it doesn't start too good, we go back to the drawing board. We pick ourselves up and, you know, we just continue to go. But it's a really good start, as you mentioned, and we just want to keep mentally prepared. So even if something goes wrong, we still can push, because it's just the start of the season and we just want to be able to maintain what we used to maintain back in the days.
1: In the night's second encounter, Rands Village Superstars held off a late challenge from Development Bank St. Peter's to secure a 3-2 victory. Village raced to a 3-0 lead, but St. Peter's fought back late in the match, scoring twice and setting up a tense finish. Here are the highlights.
4: Look to release Keja Burnham. He's run well. He's into the 18-yard area and he's dumping that one in the back of the net. Right, PSA Fleming got in his way, and that's not out of danger yet. It's going to be a penalty, and it's Jivor Amri standing over it. Claff, the whistle is gone, stepping up is Jivor with a step, and he just slides it past the left hand of the diving Henry. Tahir Handy leaving one down the line for Amri. He's put David on his pants and left it. A good save thus far, and it's tapped home by Tahir Handy, and it's 3-0. The right side, can he get across in onto the back post? It goes for Armani Fleming. There might have been a handball situation there, and seen by the official, and that's going to be a penalty. Tyrrell has a second bite at the cherry. This time he makes no mistake. He goes the other way. Here we are. Just so. Chris Brown is free, and he has not let that one pass Kevin Zanley.
1: The football season now heads into an international break, with the St. Kitts and Nevis senior men's national team set to compete in the CONCACAF Nations League. The Sugar Boys face Bonaire on Friday, September 25, following Grenada on Monday, September 28. Both matches will be played at the National Bank Group Technical Center, with general admission set at $20, and children under 12 enter free.
0: Thank you very much, Andre, for that report. The football is getting exciting, because in the first week, we have had 15 goals scored. The second week, 17 goals. And week three saw 25 goals scored. That is a matter of about 57 goals in 15 matches. So I expect a lot more goals are going to be scored. And the spectators, they go to the park to see goals. The more goals, the better it is. And if you look at the points standing, after all three teams have played three matches, Lodge Patriots, 607 Construction, Lodge Patriots, the winners of the first division who have been promoted, they are not doing that well. They've lost all three games they've played so far, and they are sitting comfortably in the cellar, the 10th position, on a comb without a point. Skellig Garden Hotspurs, they too were promoted from the first division from last season after they placed second behind Lodge. They are yet to score a goal. They are yet to get a point. They are ninth because they have a better goal difference than Lodge. Spurs, they haven't scored a goal, but only 9 goals have scored on them. So they have a goal difference of -9. Whereas Lodge, they've scored 2 goals and 12 have been scored against them. So their goal difference is negative

10. Azul Kayan Rockets, they are in 8th with 2 points from 2 drawn matches and 1 loss. And obviously Spurs and the Lodge, they lost all 3 matches they've played. The defending champions, the defending FA Cup champions, and the newly crowned President Cup champions, Mulcheville Farms, Clean Rights United, Old Road Jets, in what seemed virgin territory for them, so to speak. Why? Last season from game one, they won that match and they maintained the first position right to the end of the entire season, including the FA Cup. But that is not the case this year. They find themselves with 3 points in 7th position after winning one match, losing 2. There are some 3 teams on 4 points, winning one match, drawing 1, losing 1. In 6th, we have Island Auto Supplies, Connery. They have a goal difference of -1 because they've scored 4 goals and they've given up 5. Trans Global Engineering, Deep Bay Eagles, who escaped relegation last season by the skin of their chinny chin chin. And they started off with a 5-1 victory. However, they've slipped. Their goal difference is -1 because they've scored 10 and they've given up 11. So they find themselves in 5th. And Development Bank St. Peter's, their goal difference is +3. They've scored 7 and they've given up 4. In 3rd, we have Rams Village Superstars on 7 points, winning 2, drawing 1. They haven't lost any yet. And they are 2 teams on 9 points from 3 victories. SL Horsford, St. Paul's United, last season they were the back-to-back defending champions. However, they were docked 6 points for an incident in the opening match of last season, the President Cup. And they tried, they really tried, they tried desperately, but their efforts were not enough. They came close, extremely close, but close cannot cut it. So they missed out on the final 4 to defend their championship. But here they are now in 2nd place. They've scored 7 goals and they've not given up any. They've had 3 clean sheets, so their goal difference is +7. Whereas Honda Newtown United, what is going on with the Warriors from the East? They are in virgin territory. They have not been in this position for, seems like eternity, more than a decade. They once ruled football in St. Kitts and Nevis. That has not been the case for the last decade and a half, 2 decades also. However, as if to make a statement saying that they are coming back for what belongs to them, they are leading the chase after 3 matches, winning all 3 matches. They've put 8 bulgins in the old onion bag and they've maintained a clean sheet. So therefore, their goal difference is 8. They are on 9 points as well as St. Paul's. The league, that has taken a break, but football continues, and what will be happening is the FA Cup, the start of the FA Cup, the preliminary section. There are going to be 2 matches on Saturday 26th and 2 matches on Sunday 27th. On Saturday 26th at 6 p.m, Tropical Blossoms Hot Springs Bath United will come up against Connery Fireballs International. And in the feature game at 6 p.m., actually, the venues, they are mixed. The game against Tropical Blossoms will be in St. Peter's, while Mantab will take on 607 Construction Lodge Patriots at Saddlers, also at 6 p.m. On Sunday, a similar model will be used, where at 6 p.m., Rivers FC will be coming up against Mother Beckett's Fast Cash Saddlers United in Saddlers at 6 p.m. And also at 6 p.m. at St. Peter's, the Technical Center CIBC Village Galaxy will be tackling Elko Limited Security Forces. So that's FA Cup matches on Saturday 26th and Sunday 27th. 2 matches per day, one at St. Peter's, one at Saddlers Sunday, the other one at St. Peter's and also at Saddlers. So this is going to be something interesting. And we are now going to step over to the regional scene with an international flavor. And we are looking at female cricket, as Cricket West Indies name a squad for Zimbabwe tour. And this is an article on Cricket West Indies' website.

0: Ashmini Monisa, Karishma Ramharak, and Stefani Taylor. The team management sees head coach Shane Deitz, Sheena Gooding, the team manager, three assistant coaches, Ryan Austin, Ramesh Sabusing, as well as Shane Darwich, physiotherapist Ashley Stevens, strength and conditioning coach Hector Martinez, performance coach Dr. Nadine Sami, media and content officer John Phillips. And in terms of the games, three games will be played at the Harare Sports Club in Harare. That's the ODIs. All matches beginning at 3:30 a.m. The first ODI is Thursday 24th. The second one will be played on Sunday 27th, also at 3:30 a.m. The third and final one-day international on Wednesday 30th September. The action then moves to the T20Is, T20 International, at the Takashinga Cricket Club in Highfield, where the first match will be played on Thursday 1st October at 7 a.m. October 5th at 6 a.m. we'll see the second T20 International, with the third T20 International on Wednesday 7th. So that's female cricket. Congratulations to all the young ladies who made the squad, especially to Jazara Claxton of St. Kitts and Nevis, the Leeward Islands, and also Shanissa Hector of the Leeward Islands as well. She comes from Antigua and Barbuda. Best wishes for a most successful competition, and please remain safe and healthy as well as injury free. 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It was my pleasure bringing the sports news to you, and I thank you for listening. 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

0: your earthquake call and say, "Hello, Miss Lee, yes, it's me, Earthquake, I come in Tuesday around 10. No, sir. Earthquake does arrive unannounced, and when it come, it shake all sense and sensibility out of we. Remain calm, stay inside, and do the DCH. Drop, cover, hold on. 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
0: You ever hear Earthquake call and say, "Hello, Miss Lee, yes, it's me, Earthquake, I come in Tuesday around 10? No, sir. Earthquake does arrive unannounced, and when it come, it shake all sense and sensibility out of we. Remain calm, stay inside, and do the DCH. 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

0: you understand that? 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Todo está bien chévere. You understand that?
1: Bien chévere.
0: Chévere. 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

0: ever hear Earthquake call and say, "Hello, Miss Lee, yes, it's me, Earthquake, I come in Tuesday around 10? No, sir. Earthquake does arrive unannounced, and when it come, it shake all sense and sensibility out of we. Remain calm, stay inside, and do the DCH. Drop, hover, hold on. Once the shaking starts, you know it's Earthquake. Make a quick move to a safe place. Don't run to the door, we are in the exit. Stairs might broke up or full of people. Elevator, avoid that, because you might get in and poof, power gone, and you're stuck in that box without ear. Take cover under a strong table or a bed, or crouch against an inside wall or in a corner, and cover your face and your head with your arms. Remember, DCH, drop, cover, hold on. Glass windows and doors, outside walls and doors, in an earthquake, bad news. 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Remain calm, stay indoors until all the shaking stop, and do the DCH, drop, cover, hold on.
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0: never hear Earthquake call and say, "Hello, Miss Lee, yes, it's me, Earthquake, I come in Tuesday around 10. No, sir. Earthquake does arrive unannounced, and when it come, it shake all sense and sensibility out of we. Remain calm, stay inside, and do the DCH. Drop, hover, hold on. Once the shaking starts, you know it's Earthquake. Make a quick move to a safe place. Don't run to the door, we are in the exit. Stairs might break up or full of people. Elevator, avoid that, because you might get in and poof, power gone, and you're stuck in that box without air. Take cover under a strong table or a bed, or crouch against an inside wall or in a corner, and cover your face and your head with your arms. Remember, DCH, drop, cover, hold on. Glass windows and doors, outside walls and doors, in an earthquake, bad news. Take care of yourself. Most injuries during earthquakes happen when something drop and hit people entering or exiting a building. Last thing, don't want to run outside and ask, "You feel it, you feel it?" 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

0: You ever hear Earthquake call and say, "Hello, Miss Lee, yes, it's me, Earthquake, I come in Tuesday around 10? No, sir. Earthquake does arrive unannounced, and when it come, it shake all sense and sensibility out of we. Remain calm, stay inside, and do the DCH. 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

0: ever hear Earthquake call and say, "Hello, Miss Lee, yes, it's me, Earthquake, I come in Tuesday around 10? No, sir. Earthquake does arrive unannounced, and when it come, it shake all sense and sensibility out of we. Remain calm, stay inside, and do the DCH. Drop, hover, hold on. 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

0: ever hear Earthquake call and say, "Hello, Miss Lee, yes, it's me, Earthquake, I come in Tuesday around 10? No, sir. Earthquake does arrive unannounced, and when it come, it shake all sense and sensibility out of we. Remain calm, stay inside, and do the DCH. 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

0: You ever hear Earthquake call and say, "Hello, Miss Lee, yes, it's me, Earthquake, I come in Tuesday around 10? No, sir. Earthquake does arrive unannounced, and when it come, it shake all sense and sensibility out of we. Remain calm, stay inside, and do the DCH. 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
3: 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Making the news last week, Acting Prime Minister highlights existential threat of rising sea level to St. Kitts and Nevis at high-level plenary meeting. Geopolitics, maritime pressure, and the search for more resilient trade routes. Government passes payment systems and services, and liquor license amendment bills. St. Kitts and Nevis inaugural retail bond opens on regional market. St. Kitts Nevis Financial Secretary encourages Kittitians and Nevisions to invest in government retail bond. Now the details. The United Nations high-level plenary meeting to address the existential threats posed by sea level rise convened on September 24, 2026, on the sidelines of the 81st session of the United Nations General Assembly in New York. Acting Prime Minister, the Honorable Dr. Geoffrey Hanley, addressed the high-level plenary meeting, highlighting that for small island developing states, rising oceans presents an immediate threat to physical and legal survival.
4: Sea level rise is not a projection confined to a graph or a model. For St. Kitts and Nevis, it is evident in eroding coastlines, the salinization of water resources, and the loss of land our families have farmed for generations. The mounting question is, what does permanence mean when the ocean redraws our geography? This is a lived threat this session has been convened to address. Yet, extinctual threats demands more than extinctual language. For small island developing state, this is not simply a matter of refining adaptation policy. It is a matter of survival. Our countries need concrete international commitments backed by legal protection and resources of oceanic and low-lying state can use. St. Kitts and Nevis joins our Caribbean and Pacific partners in affirming a principle that should not require restating, yet still does. Statehood, sovereignty, and maritime entitlements must not be diminished by physical efforts of sea level rise. A nation's legal personality cannot depend on a climate it did not destabilize. We welcome the support, the urgent work within international law to secure permanent baseline and maritime entitlements so that no ocean nation loses writes, because the sea has moved where its people have not. This is not technical. It is about the continuity of our nation. Beyond the legal protections, our people need practical means to adapt in place where viable and with dignity. This means sustained investment in coastal protection and, where necessary, managed retreat planned with affected communities, never imposed upon them. We support the call for regional early warning system tailored to the different needs of coastal, low-lying, and atoll nations. No single approach can serve every shoreline. Commitments on loss and damage must move from agreement to timely disbursement, reaching our shores before the next irreversible loss. And access to climate finance for coastal protection must be simpler, faster, and fit for purpose. A generation from now, when today's erosion may have become tomorrow's irreversible legacy, and we did everything possible to save our rising nation. Thank you.
3: The primary breakthrough of this milestone meeting was the approval of a UN Declaration on Sea Level Rise, a comprehensive action-oriented global framework co-facilitated by Australia and Cabo Verde. The declaration targets four key action pillars. The pillars include strengthening early warning systems, observations and data sharing networks, scaling up climate financing and technical assistance to protect coastal ecosystems and build low-lying community infrastructure, developing plans to safeguard food and water security, culture and individuals displaced by rising oceans, and preserving the permanent sovereignty and maritime zones of small island developing states, ensuring their legal statehood stands regardless of physical land loss. The 81st session of the United Nations General Assembly is taking place in New York from September 22nd through 26th and 28th, 2026, with the general debate bringing heads of state and government together during a period marked by geopolitical tension, disrupted trade routes, and pressure on multilateral cooperation. Global trade is increasingly being shaped by conflict, strategic rivalry, and the vulnerability of major transport corridors. The Strait of Hormuz and Red Sea crisis demonstrates how non-state actors operating within broader regional rivalries and proxy conflicts can exert disproportionate influence over global trade. Power, as seen in increased gas and food prices and the general cost of doing business, is no longer expressed only through military alliances or diplomatic blocs, but through access to ports, shipping lanes, energy supplies, logistics networks, and alternative commercial corridors. Governments are under pressure to stabilize energy markets while also responding to climate change and competition over critical minerals. A prolonged conflict can keep transport and fuel costs structurally elevated, disrupt shipping and air routes, and weaken regional economic activity. For countries that rely heavily on imported fuel, food, manufactured goods, and construction materials, route disruption can quickly become a national development concern. The strain on maritime trade has affected oil and other goods. When ships avoid a threatened waterway, journeys lengthen and become more expensive, and insurance, fuel, handling, and port costs rise. Shipping lines have announced additional surcharges on canal-dependent routes, contributing to higher landed costs in the Caribbean, including St. Kitts and Nevis. These pressures matter particularly for island economies. Maritime disruption therefore reaches beyond freight companies and influences household prices, public sector procurement, tourism operations, construction projects, and energy generation costs. The re-implementation of the fuel surcharge on Nevis shows how higher energy generation costs hit people's pockets. St. Kitts and Nevis faces these pressures as a small island developing state whose climate and economic vulnerabilities are closely connected. Climate change threatens the country's growth and prosperity. Rising transport costs and disrupted supply chains compound that exposure by making adaptation projects, food imports, energy supplies, and infrastructure more expensive. With continued strain on seasonal trade routes, the search for alternate routes is part of a wider effort to make trade less dependent on vulnerable checkpoints. Current geopolitical analysis points to the development of new commercial links across the Atlantic, including a Brazil-Africa corridor that would extend logistics activity into the South Atlantic. Such developments could create additional connections between African, Latin American, and Caribbean markets. India is strengthening its engagement with the Caribbean and Latin America. St. Kitts and Nevis has committed to deepening relations between the community of Latin America and the Caribbean states and India. It also noted that the country established a High Commission in New Delhi earlier in 2026, providing an institutional channel for expanded bilateral cooperation. The Right Honorable Dr. Denzil Douglas, Senior Minister and Minister of Foreign Affairs, participated in the CELAC India Ministerial Meeting on September 22, 2026, on the margins of the United Nations General Assembly 81. He reaffirmed St. Kitts and Nevis's commitment to strengthening CELAC India relations and developing partnerships that deliver practical benefits. This engagement reflects an effort to diversify diplomatic and economic partnerships while the global trading system faces greater uncertainty. For St. Kitts and Nevis, the 81st General Assembly offers a platform to connect national concerns with global debates. The session's emphasis on restoring trust and managing global transformation is directly relevant to countries seeking predictable access to energy, food, finance, technology, and transportation. The High-Level Week also includes attention to climate action and sea level rise, issues that carry particular importance for island states. The United Nations General Assembly 81 arrives at a moment when global tensions are being felt through shipping schedules, fuel costs, port access, and the reliability of supply chains. The General Assembly cannot by itself reopen a disrupted waterway or lower freight charges, but it can provide a setting where vulnerable states press for cooperation on maritime security, climate resilience, development financing, and trade facilitation. For St. Kitts and Nevis, resilience is likely to depend on several forms of diversification at once: broader diplomatic partnerships, more reliable maritime connections, improved trade procedures, investment in climate resilient infrastructure, and deeper cooperation with neighboring Caribbean nations, Africa, India, Canada, and the European Union. The government of St. Kitts and Nevis, in partnership with the Eastern Caribbean Central Bank, opened the auction for a retail bond on the Regional Government Securities Market, RGSM. The subscription period opens on September 22, 2026, and runs through October 23, 2026. This initiative democratizes access to government securities by lowering the traditional entry barrier from EC$5,000 to a household-friendly minimum. The bond has a fixed interest rate of 4.5% per annum, paid semi-annually on a two-year term, principal repaid in full at maturity. The minimum investment is EC$500, purchasable in increments of EC$100, with a maximum investment of EC$125,000 per investor, capped at 2.5% of the EC$5 million issue. Individuals, citizens, residents, and NGOs across the ECCU region are able to purchase the bonds. Financial Secretary in the Government of St. Kitts and Nevis, Carlton Pogson, explained the importance of the option to the Federation.
5: Beyond the financial features, this bond presents something deeper, a cultural shift. The Ministry of Finance and, by extension, the Government of St. Kitts and Nevis wants to encourage our citizens to embrace investing, not as something reserved for wealthy institutions or for the wealthy, but as a normal, responsible part of household financial planning. We want our organizations to build financial strength that supports their mission. We want families to see investing as a pathway to long-term security. This bond, then, is a starting point. It is a simple, safe, and accessible way for citizens across the ECC Union to take their first or second step into the world of investing. And so, as we launch this two-year retail bond, we do so with optimism, with clarity. We see it as a tool that strengthens our financial position, supports national development, and reinforces the stability of the ECC Union. We also see it as an invitation for households and community organizations to participate in the continued growth and transformation of St. Kitts and Nevis. This bond is not simply a financial product. It reflects a commitment to prudent management, confidence in the future, a belief in the strength of our people. It is a reminder that when we plan responsibly, act collaboratively, and invest wisely, we create opportunities that benefit our citizens today and secure prosperity for generations to come.
3: ECCB Governor Timothy Antoine, a strong proponent for investing in the regional securities market, urged patience.
6: I also want to caution patience, because Because you see, in this era of crypto and all of that, people are talking about 2x and 3x and 5x. This is a steady, low-risk opportunity for you to get in the game, understand these things, build good habits. So the issue about investing is not trying to time the market when it go up, you know, when it go down, buy low and sell high, which is what a lot of people try to do. It is time in, T-I-M-E-I-N, time in the market, not time in the market. And Warren Buffett has a particular quote, which I'm almost not sure if I should repeat, but he says, you know, everything takes time. A woman gets pregnant and has 9 months to deliver that baby. Unless the baby comes prematurely, of course. You cannot, men, and don't do this, you cannot impregnate 9 women and speed up the delivery of that baby. It's still 9 months. Facetious, but he's making the point. That Warren Buffett, that don't quote me on that, I didn't say that. Eh? Warren Buffett said that. The point is, it takes time. So what we want to do is build good habits, be patient, understand the market, and that's why we say start, get in the game, start now. Start small and start now.
3: While government-backed bonds are structurally safer than equities, potential investors must weigh specific regional variables before allocating capital. While secure sovereign debt carries inflation risks, if regional inflation exceeds 4.5%, your real purchasing power declines. Retail bonds are designed as fixed income instruments to be held for the full 2-year maturity. Early liquidation on the secondary market may incur transaction fees or depend heavily on market demand. Financial planning principles dictate that individual investors should avoid over-concentrating household capital into a single sovereign asset. This bond is best utilized to yield predictable returns on cash that would otherwise sit in low-interest savings accounts. While there are risks, Pogson emphasized the backing of the government as it pertains to the bond.
7: In terms of risk, like all investments, they're risky. Your savings in the bank at the same time have risks. But the government of St. Kitts and Nevis makes a commitment and the assurance that this investment is secured. The amount, $5 million, not material in the grand scheme of things for the operations of government. However, the focus of this bond really is to give our people an opportunity that they could start to invest and use this platform to invest in other products across the region. So, yes, we give the commitment to ECSC and those who will be managing the bond. And I want to add another plug there. This bond is not administered by the government of St. Kitts and Nevis. It's administered and managed by the ECSC. All the dividends, everything will be paid through them. All government will be doing at the appropriate time, ensuring that your interest is with the ECSC, and the ECSC at the appointed time will pay over by the various banks.
3: Governor Antoine reiterated the safety of the bond in comparison with other investment scams that are in circulation.
6: What I want people to understand is this is far safer than many of the scams and schemes that are currently around the place that are robbing hard-working people, poor people, of their hard-earned money. I want people to get that. It hurts us and breaks our heart when we see ordinary folk lose money through lack of information, knowledge. And scripture says, people perish for lack of knowledge. People are making errors, falling for schemes and scams. Well, this is an official program, regional program, which is far safer than many other things outside there. So I want people to keep that in mind.
3: Pogson vaguely expressed what the government is hoping to achieve with the retail bond.
7: But we're hoping that we can use the returns from these bonds, from this bond, to help with several development projects which are ongoing and make the small injection. And we have a number of things we are looking at to ensure that when the maturity period comes around, everything is in place to refund investors. And that is the strategy that the Ministry of Finance is taking.
8: at this time under my leadership.
3: To place a bid, interested individuals must hold or open an account with an approved RGSM broker. Regional options include the St. Kitts Nevis Anguilla National Bank Limited and the Bank of Nevis Limited. Compliance verification and investments must be completed before the October 23, 2026 deadline. Financial Secretary Carlton Parkson urges citizens and non-governmental organizations, NGOs, to invest in the newly launched St. Kitts and Nevis government retail bond.
5: Over the past few years, the Ministry of Finance has pursued a deliberate strategy to strengthening our fiscal position, broadening our financial options, and deepening the resilience of our economy. We have worked to ensure that our public finances remain transparent, predictable, and responsibly managed. This bond reflects those values. It is structured to give everyday citizens and community-based organizations a secure, accessible opportunity backed by the strength of the ECCU and the credibility of the government's fiscal performance. This two-year bond issued through the Eastern Caribbean Securities Market offers a competitive fixed interest rate with semi-annual interest payments that provide steady and predictable returns. The minimum investment of $500 has been intentionally set to allow broad participation. It is not a product designed for large institutions. It is crafted for families, churches, community groups, cooperatives, and charitable organizations that want to grow their earnings and put their monies to work.
3: Speaking at the official opening on September 22nd, 2026, Parkson emphasized that the initiative is designed to build household financial security and strengthen the reserves of community groups, churches, and charities.
5: For investors, this bond offers a balanced combination of safety, competitive returns, and regional confidence. Supported by ECCB's robust regulatory framework, the integrity of the Eastern Caribbean securities market, and the proven stability of our currency union, this is an opportunity for all of us as citizens in the EC union. These are not abstract strengths. They are the very foundation that have allowed our region to navigate global uncertainty with steadiness and discipline. The government of St. Kitts and Nevis remains committed to maintaining that discipline. Guided by the Ministry of Finance, our nation leaders broadly understand that investors' confidence is earned, not assumed. It is earned through responsible fiscal policy, through timely reporting, through adherence to regional standards, and through a demonstrated willingness to make decisions that safeguard long-term stability over short-term convenience. This bond is a continuation of that commitment.
3: The inaugural retail bond encourages individuals, citizens, and NGOs across the Eastern Caribbean Currency Union to invest in the regional securities market. Following a similar template to Grenada's in November 2025, the minimum investment was lowered to $500 in $100 increments to make financial markets accessible to ordinary families, with a maximum cap of $125,000 per investor. The initiative represents a cultural push to shift households away from traditional savings accounts and toward active wealth creation in regional capital markets.
5: I want to now speak directly to the people of St. Kitts and Nevis, and by extension to the people of the ECC Union. Our households, our churches, our community groups, and our not-for-profit organization. This bond was designed with you in mind. It is an invitation to participate in the financial future of our nation and our region in a way that is secured, structured, and accessible. Government bonds have been long recognized as one of the most stable and predictive forms of investment. With fixed interest rates, 4.5%, a clear two-year maturity, and semi-annual payments, this instrument offers a disciplined way for growth and savings, to grow your savings. For households seeking to diversify their financial planning or not-for-profit organizations looking to strengthen their reserves, this bond provides a practical option guided by stability.
3: The offer opened on September 22nd, 2026, and will remain open until October 23rd, 2026, locking investors in a two-year term at a 4.50% annual interest rate, maturing on October 26th, 2028. During the National Assembly sitting on September 18th, 2026, members unanimously passed two bills into law, and one bill received its first reading. The Payment Systems and Services Bill 2026 modernizes the legal and regulatory framework governing payment systems and services.
4: The law which this bill replaces is the Payment System Act, CAP 2116. That act was written for a payment system operated by banks, Madam Speaker. It was written before the mobile wallet, before the fintech platform, before electronic money, and before an ordinary citizen of this federation could send money from a telephone. The act is not defective. It is simply, Madam Speaker, out of date. Madam Speaker, our people have moved on ahead on this law. Consumers and businesses in this federation now pay by card, by application, by digital wallet, and by online transfer, Madam Speaker. Those innovations have widened access to financial services, but they have also brought risk. Risk, Madam Speaker, to the consumer, risk of fraud, risk of cyber attack, risk of settlement failure, risk of money laundering and the financing of terrorism, and ultimately risk to the stability of the financial system itself, Madam Speaker. Madam Speaker, the central deficiency in the present law is this. It contains no licensing regime for non-bank entities which provide payment and settlement services. A person may therefore hold the money of the public and issue electronic value redeemable in Eastern Caribbean dollars without a license and without a supervisor framework designed for that activity, Madam Speaker. That is a gap which no responsible government can leave open. Madam Speaker, this bill has been developed by the Eastern Caribbean Central Bank in collaboration with the member governments of the Eastern Caribbean Currency Union for enactment in materially the same terms in each member country and territory. A payment system does not respect a border, Madam Speaker. It cannot be regulated effectively by one member of the currency union acting alone. Madam Speaker, the bill is accordingly harmonized, and Section 17.4 provides that a license issued by the central bank in another member country or territory has effect in St. Christopher and Nevis.
3: Acting Prime Minister, the Honorable Dr. Geoffrey Hanley, the mover of the bill. It introduces enhanced oversight for digital payments, covering cyber and operational risks, liquidity, and consumer protections. The Liquor License Amendment Bill 2026 seeks to reduce unnecessary administrative burdens on business owners, particularly those operating bars, restaurants, hotels, shops, and other small enterprises.
4: Liquor License
8: issued by the Comptroller of Inland Revenue, and the fees are paid into the Treasury. That is why this bill comes to the House, to the Ministry of Finance. Madam Speaker, but let me be clear from the outset. This is not a revenue measure, Madam Speaker. It creates no new fees and it raises no existing fee. What it does is make it easier, cheaper, and fairer for a law-abiding business owner to obtain and keep the license that allows him or her to trade, Madam Speaker.
3: The Citizenship Amendment Bill 2026 was also formally introduced for its first reading and proposes a grandparent pathway for citizenship, allowing adults born abroad on or after September 19, 1983, to register as citizens if their parents or grandparent became a citizen at independence. The debate on the Citizenship Amendment Bill 2026 is expected in a subsequent National Assembly sitting.
9: Head of the Traffic Department, Superintendent Bradshaw, is again using the radio airwaves to remind motorists of the importance of safety and responsible driving. The reminder comes as the Federation continues to record road accidents, with officials stressing that many can be avoided. Bradshaw also reminded motorists that drivers must be properly licensed at least at the age of 18 years old.
10: Mm-hmm. Right. But firstly, I just want to mention that the age that one can ascertain a driver's license, which is a permit, mm-hmm. is 16 years if that person's going to, that person is going to operate in a motorcycle, mm-hmm. and at 18 if that person is learning
11: to drive a car,
10: and if lucky enough can get the driver's license at 18, mm-hmm. right? Yes. So, by me saying this, we're dealing with big people. That's why I have to make sure I underline that. Once we underscore that we are big people operating on the road, these motor vehicles, then you will understand everything and everything should flow. Okay. A driver must use your turn signals, your indicators early. Not 1 second, not just before your turn. You turn like, you know you're going to turn 10 seconds in advance, you put on an indicator. That is enough. You're going to reduce persons from winding you, and we deal with a lot of that.
9: Drivers were also urged to exercise due care and consideration on the roadway, particularly when overtaking.
10: Okay, when you want to overtake persons, before you overtake that person, that vehicle, you got to make sure there is no oncoming traffic. Mm-hmm. It is your responsibility as a person who is overtaking, right, to ensure that the path is clear before you overtake. We were talking about preventing wear-in mm-hmm. accidents. Okay, we're supposed to maintain a safe distance. Yes. You know, we have a 3-second rule. You should be able to put yourself at a distance, and within 3 seconds, the vehicle should stop. Mm-hmm. That means you should be driving fast, firstly, but the distance behind should be enough to allow you to brake carefully.
11: Okay. Yes.
9: The latest appeal comes as authorities continue to urge motorists to follow the rules of the road.
10: You have to bear in mind at night the use of your high beams.
11: You okay?
10: A lot of people seemingly do not understand. But when your vehicle is on high beam, mm-hmm. The light should be able to extend to 75 meters ahead. Okay. So if you're knowing that, man, we see somebody coming in 100 meters. Man, just spot the vehicle coming in like 100 meters dim. Dim light, because it causes people to get temporarily blinded. And then what can cause one that? An accident. We do not want that. There have been a lot of complaints by the emergency services in relation to, especially the ambulance, when they're en route to an emergency. Mm-hmm. We need to leave room for emergency vehicles. It is important because you may not know the life that may save the life that the persons are trying to rescue. Might be your families. Mm-hmm. I don't know if you guys saw the fire and rescue had a video in relation to the same topic. When this guy decided he's not going to move to allow the fire truck to pass. Mm-hmm. When he reached home now, he realizes his house and his mother inside died. Mm-hmm. Yeah, so we have to be... And the thing is, you know, this is for funny because all this have to do with manners.
9: The police department has stepped up enforcement against traffic violations while pushing for the introduction of a demerit point system and tougher fines for motorists who break the law.
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Stay hydrated, drink plenty fluids, especially water. Ensure your family and relatives, especially the elderly, are also properly hydrated. And don't forget your pets, don't forget your animals. They need their water too. Be patient on the road, or else you may become a patient, or even worse. Please drive to arrive alive. We are getting started on the regional scene with the 2026-27 CONCACAF Nations League, where the first phase takes place in September and October. Let me give you an idea of how this nation league is structured. 74 group stage matches will be played in the window across leagues A, B, and C. The competition will also serve as the qualifier for the 2027 CONCACAF Gold Cup. The competition will continue in November 2026 and culminate in March 2027 with the CONCACAF Nation League's final for League A and for the first time centralized championships for Leagues B and C. For League A, there are 16 teams contesting, and this comprises as the top four preceded League A teams in CONCACAF. Mexico, they are number one. United States, number two. Canada, they are number three. And the number four ranked team is Panama, who will receive a direct entry into the second phase, which is a quarterfinal knockout. The 12 lowest ranked League A teams, based on CONCACAF rankings, will compete in a Swiss-style group stage format, split into two groups of six teams each. Every team will play four matches, two home and two away. The Swiss style indicates that all teams will play the same number of matches. However, it is not a full round-robin system, so they will not play each other. They will just play a particular number, which of course is less than them playing everyone. League A, Group A, we have Costa Rica, Haiti, Trinidad and Tobago, Curaçao, Nicaragua, and the Dominican Republic. League A, Group B sees Honduras, Jamaica, Guatemala, Suriname, Martinique, and El Salvador. Following the group stage play in the September-October FIFA match window, the top two finishers from each group will advance to the quarterfinals, joining the four preceded League A teams. Qualifier 1 will see the 4th ranked seeded team versus the best 1st place 1A or 1B. Qualifier 2, the 3rd ranked seeded team versus the next best 1st place 1A or 1B. The 2nd ranked seeded team versus the best 2nd place in 2A or 2B. And the 4th and final quarterfinal best ranked seeded team versus the next best seeded place in 2A or 2B. The quarterfinals will be played in a home and away series in November 2026, with aggregate winners advancing to the CONCACAF Nations League finals to be played at Los Angeles SoFi Stadium. There are 16 teams in League B, and they are divided into four groups of four. Each team will play two matches against every opponent in its group for a total of six matches per team. In League B Group A, we have Guyana, Puerto Rico, Dominica, and Cayman Islands. Group B sees Guadeloupe, Bermuda, St. Lucia, and Barbados. Cuba, Grenada, St. Kitts and Nevis, and Bonaire. They are placed in Group C, while Group D comprises French Guiana, St. Vincent and the Grenadines, Belize, and St. Martin. The four group winners will advance to the League B Championship, where they will compete for the title of League B Champions. League C has nine teams divided into three groups of three. Each team will play every team in its group twice, home and away, for a total of four matches per team. Group A, we have Montserrat, Turks and Caicos, British Virgin Islands, while Group B comprises Antigua and Barbuda, Aruba and Anguilla, and Group C sees French St. Martin, Bahamas, and the U.S. Virgin Islands. Following the group stage play, the three group winners and best second place finisher will advance to the League C Championship, where they will compete for the title of League C Champions. This competition kicked off on Wednesday, 23rd September, Montserrat overcoming Turks and Caicos 2-0 in a League C Group A encounter. Also in League C Group C, St. Martin trounced the Bahamas 8-0. In League C Group B, Aruba were 1-0 victors over Antigua and Barbuda. Thursday 24th saw League B Group A action with Guyana 1-0 winners over Puerto Rico, and Dominica and the Cayman Islands played to a 0-0 draw. In Group B, Guadeloupe overcame Bermuda 2-0. On Thursday 24th, League A also had matches, and in Group A,
the Dominican Republic were able to edge out Nicaragua 3-2, while Haiti were 3-2 victors over Trinidad and Tobago, and Curaçao took care of business 4-3 against Costa Rica. On Friday 25th, in League B, Group B, Guadeloupe were 2-1 victors over Bermuda, while Barbados were 2-0 winners over St. Lucia. In Group C, Cuba put a little 3-0 thrashing on Grenada, while St. Kitts and Nevis were able to get past Bonaire 2-1. In League A, Group B, Jamaica defeated Guatemala 3-2, Suriname were 3-2 winners over Honduras, and El Salvador defeated Martinique 2-0. Saturday 26th saw in League C, Group A, Montserrat 3-0 victors over the British Virgin Islands. In Group C, the US Virgin Islands defeating French Saint Martin 2-0, and Antigua and Barbuda gave Anguilla a 5-0 thrashing. In League B, League A, League C, Group A, Group B, Group C, Group D. In League C, Group C, the Virgin Islands were 2-0 winners over French Saint Martin. In League B, Group D, Saint Vincent took care of business 2-1 against French Guyana, while Belize just slipped past Dutch Saint Martin 1-0. Sunday 27th September, we'll see Guyana coming up against the Cayman Islands at 3 p.m., while Dominica and Puerto Rico will lock horns in League B, Group A action. Dominica will lock horns with Puerto Rico at 8 p.m. in Group A action. Group B will see Bonaire and Cuba going at it at 5 p.m. In League A, Group A action, Haiti and Costa Rica will battle at 7 p.m. Curaçao and Nicaragua will face off also at 8 p.m. And Trinidad and Tobago will lock horns with the Dominican Republic at 9 p.m. Bouncing over to the international scene and staying in cricket and checking out cricket, where the West Indies females already won up in the 3-match ODI series against Zimbabwe will be trying to win the series in the second one-day international or 50 overs that will be played on Sunday 27th September, with that match starting at 3:30 a.m. The Windies female were 99 run victors over Zimbabwe in the first one-day international that was played on Thursday 24th September. The Windies women winning the toss and batting first, and they were 299 for 6 from their 50 overs, with Hayley Matthews making 182 from 156 balls, a ridiculous 26 fours with 2 sixes, the highest score by a West Indian female in ODI cricket. Reliana Grimond, she got a half century, 53 from 70 balls. Janiello Glasgow, she was 2 for 37 from 8 overs, 1 maiden, and she opened the bowling. Her opening partner, Alia Aline, was 3 for 44 from 6.3 overs. First change, Ashmini Munisar, 2 for 27 from 8 overs. Zara Claxton, she was the second change, and she added 2 overs for 15 runs, and she didn't touch a pad. Third change, Karishma Ramharak, was none for 24 from 7 overs, with the veteran Afi Fletcher, the fourth change, 2 for 31 from 7 overs, and Stefani Taylor, fifth change, none for 22 from 5 overs. The third and final ODI between the Zimbabwe females and West Indies will happen on Wednesday, September 30th at 3:30 a.m. They will then go on to 3 T20 internationals, that is T20I, with all 3 starting at 6 a.m. The first, Saturday 3rd October, Monday 5th October the 2nd, and the third and final T20, Wednesday 7th October. Congratulations to all the players and the technical and administrative staff selected, and best wishes to you. May you have a successful tour, do enjoy it, and please be safe and injury-free. Staying with international cricket, and on this occasion, we are bouncing over to the West Indies men's team, who are touring India and will be playing 3 one-day internationals or ODIs, that is the 50-over version, and 5 T20 internationals. The first one-day international takes place on Sunday 27th September at 4:30 a.m. The second will be on Wednesday 30th September, also at 4:30 a.m. The third, Saturday October 3rd at the same time, 4:30 a.m. All 5 T20 matches will start at 9:30 a.m. The first on Tuesday
6th October, the 2nd, Friday 9th, Sunday 11th, the 3rd, Wednesday 14th, the 4th, and Saturday, October 17th, will see the 5th and final T20 International between India and the West Indies. Let us stay on the international scene, but we are dribbling over to football and visiting FIFA, the world governing body for football. Since the end of the World Cup, FIFA's president Gianni Infantino has been in some hot water. His proposal to sell off 20% of FIFA's international matches to family and friends of the president of the United States has backfired tremendously, especially since he didn't

0: discuss it with the FIFA members before making that move. He has since rescinded the offer. However, things have not been going well with him since. With an impending elections in March 2027, Godspeer, a lot of countries that supported him are withdrawing that support. Apart from that, CONCACAF and UEFA, they have thrown a recommendation at FIFA that they should give all 211 members $10 million each. Let us hear from Sky Sports News as they tell us about this.
1: Well, we're going to start with some breaking news. Our chief correspondent, Kaveh Soliko, alongside me. What is it, Kaveh? What can you tell us?
2: Yeah, more bad news potentially for the embattled FIFA president, Gianni Infantino, because our colleagues at Sky News, Mark Kleiman, just reporting that he believes that tomorrow four of the top leagues in Europe are going to issue a statement saying they want major governance reforms at FIFA. Those four leagues include the Premier League. So it will be the Premier League, the Bundesliga, La Liga in Spain, and also Serie A in Italy will be releasing this statement tomorrow. Now, we don't know if in the statement they are actually going to call publicly for Gianni Infantino to resign. We have to wait and see if that's the case. But obviously, these leagues are unhappy with Gianni Infantino for the same reason that a lot of people in football are unhappy with him, because he was caught a few weeks ago trying to sell off a stake in the World Cup to some family members and associates and friends of President Trump. But it's not just that that they're unhappy with. There's a whole host of other reasons. But when it comes to these major European leagues, what they're really upset about under Gianni Infantino is they feel that they have been totally sidelined when it comes to how the international match calendar is set up. They want more of a say. For instance, the Club World Cup, you know, they feel that that should not have been expanded. That should not have happened. And they've actually gone to court to try and, you know, have this international match calendar looked at again. But they feel that FIFA are not listening to them.
0: Thank you very much, Sky Sports News, for that item. If and when this will come true, I am certain it will do a great deal for a lot of countries, especially the smaller ones in the Caribbean and Africa that are not in a very strong financial position. Will it come true? Let us wait and see. Be responsible. Don't drink and drive. If you're drinking, don't drive. If you're driving, don't drink. Get a designated driver who obviously isn't drinking. Please be courteous on the road to other road users, motorists, cyclists, scooters, and pedestrians, especially children. I implore all athletes to stay away from alcohol and stay away from drugs. 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It was my pleasure bringing the sports news to you, and I thank you for listening. I invite you to tune in again next time, where you will hear the latest in local, regional, and international sports news. 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Thank you for listening.
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0: ever hear Earthquake call and say, "Hello, Miss Lee, yes, it's me, Earthquake, I come in Tuesday around 10? No, sir. Earthquake does arrive unannounced, and when it come, it shake all sense and sensibility out of we. Remain calm, stay inside, and do the DCH. Drop, hover, hold on. 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
3: You know, life is like a car and dignity is the clutch. And some people love automatic and don't want to clutch too much. 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They have no kind of sanity. 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You know, it's kind of

0: ever hear Earthquake call and say, "Hello, Miss Lee, yes, it's me, Earthquake, I come in Tuesday around 10. No, sir. Earthquake does arrive unannounced, and when it come, it shake all sense and sensibility out of we. Remain calm, stay inside, and do the DCH. Drop, hover, hold on. 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Elevator, avoid that, because you might get in and poof, power gone, and you're stuck in that box without ear. 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
1: You ever hear Earthquake call and say, "Hello, Miss Lee, yes, it's me, Earthquake, I come in Tuesday around 10? No, sir. Earthquake does arrive unannounced, and when it come, it shake all sense and sensibility out of we. Remain calm, stay inside, and do the DCH. Drop, hover, hold on. 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
1: Do you want to know what's happening in sport? 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

0: hear Earthquake call and say, "Hello, Miss Lee, yes, it's me, Earthquake, I come in Tuesday around 10. No, sir. Earthquake does arrive unannounced, and when it come, it shake all sense and sensibility out of we. Remain calm, stay inside, and do the DCH. Drop, hover, hold on. Once the shaking starts, you know it's Earthquake. Make a quick move to a safe place. Don't run to the door, we are in the exit. Stairs might broke up or full of people. Elevator, avoid that, because you might get in and poof, power gone, and you're stuck in that box without air. Take cover under a strong table or a bed, or crouch against an inside wall or in a corner, and cover your face and your head with your arms. 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Remain calm, stay indoors until all the shaking stop, and do the DCH, drop, cover, hold on.
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0: ever hear Earthquake call and say, "Hello, Miss Lee, yes, it's me, Earthquake, I come in Tuesday around 10. No, sir. Earthquake does arrive unannounced, and when it come, it shake all sense and sensibility out of we. Remain calm, stay inside, and do the DCH. Drop, hover, hold on. Once the shaking starts, you know it's Earthquake. Make a quick move to a safe place. Don't run to the door, we are any exit. Stairs might broke up or full of people. Elevator, avoid that, because you might get in and poof, power gone, and you're stuck in that box without ear. 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Glass windows and doors, outside walls and doors, in an earthquake, bad news. 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